0: The Hakka Tiranga is a nationwide. The Hakka Tiranga.
1: This is the Bosch Manishalong, the Northeast News Bulletin, read by Rikinti Marwin. Before we begin, the news headlines. Prime Minister Narendra Modi and U.S. Vice President J.D. Vance discusses ways to further deepen the India-U.S. Comprehensive Global Strategic Partnership. Meghalaya government rejects concerns over environmental degradation due to upcoming Shillong Ropeway project. Meghalaya Chief Minister Conrad K. Sangma and Maharashtra Chief Minister Devendra Fadnavis jointly lays the foundation stone for the new Meghalaya House in Navi Mumbai, and Arunachal Pradesh Governor Lieutenant General K. T. Parnaik reviews law and order situation with the Director General of Police in Itanagar. And now the news in details. Prime Minister Narendra Modi on Saturday received a phone call from the U.S. Vice President J.D. Vance. In a social media post, PM Modi said they discussed ways to further deepen the India-U.S. Comprehensive Global Strategic Partnership across key areas. They noted the sustained momentum in the high-level engagement and reaffirmed their commitment to further strengthening cooperation in trade, defense, critical and emerging technologies, energy security and critical minerals. Both leaders also exchanged views on regional and global developments of mutual interest. Amid the ongoing opposition to the Shillong Ropeway project, the Meghalaya government has asserted that there is no water source in the Ropeway channel which will be affected due to the project, even as the project will not affect environment in any way. The statement came after a joint inspection with the PHE, Forest Department, Shillong Municipal Board and Rajlaban Dorbar Palun. During the inspection, the Commissioner and Secretary of the Tourism Department, R.M. Kurba, along with officials of the line departments, replied to all the queries and concerns of the stakeholders. Speaking to media persons after the inspection, R.M. Kurba said that the initial DPR proposed cables at 25 meters, which would have meant cutting trees across the channel, but the Tourism Department was not impressed with the idea, and later the DPR was revised, and the new DPR provides about 40 meters of clearance to save trees. Meghalaya Chief Minister Conrad K. Sangma and Maharashtra Chief Minister Devendra Fadnavis on Saturday jointly laid the foundation stone for the new Meghalaya House at Kharghar in Navi Mumbai. The foundation stone was laid after the formal handing over of land by the City and Industrial Development Corporation. The new facility is being developed to meet the growing demand for accommodation among people from Meghalaya travelling to Mumbai for medical treatment, higher education, official work, business, tourism and other purposes. Speaking at the ceremony, Sangma described securing land for the Meghalaya House at a location such as Kharghar as a significant development for the state, particularly in view of the difficulty of acquiring land and creating public infrastructure in a major metropolitan region like Mumbai. Fadnavis, meanwhile, highlighted the long-standing people-to-people and cultural connections between Maharashtra and Meghalaya and welcomed the Meghalaya delegation to Mumbai. Arunachal Pradesh Governor Lieutenant General K. Parnaik retired, reviewed the law and order situation of the state with the Director General of Police Dr. S. D. Singh Jamwal at Lok Bhavan, Itanagar on Saturday. They discussed the prevailing security environment, crime prevention measures, public safety, disaster preparedness and the overall readiness of the state police to address emerging challenges. In a major step towards restoring peace and stability in Manipur, Chief Minister Yumnam Khemjan Singh, Deputy Chief Minister Nemchak Kipgen and Saitu MLA Haukolet Kipgen on Saturday jointly announced the immediate reopening of national highways for free movement of all the communities in the state and announced that the Imphal-Dimapur bus service will resume. The announcement was made at Kangpokpi District Headquarters. As part of the government's ongoing peace-building and reconciliation efforts, the Chief Minister visited Kangpokpi District Headquarters and held meetings with various community leaders. He also inaugurated several development projects and distributed welfare benefits to beneficiaries under different government schemes. While inaugurating various development projects in the district, Yumnam Khemjan Singh urged all communities to trust and support each other. He said, people should first consider themselves Indians and then Manipuris. Meghalaya will join the rest of India in flying the tricolour under the Har Ghar Tiranga 2026 campaign from today to 17th, with this year's observance marking the 150th anniversary of Vande Mataram. According to a statement, the roadmap for the campaign

0: was settled during a state-level coordination meeting chaired by the Secretary of Community and Rural Development. A major highlight of the observance will take place on August 14th when Chief Minister Conrad K. Sangma will unfurl the tricolour during a National Handloom Day programme at Risai Ribhoi. In a tribute to Meghalaya's heritage, special airy silk tricolours are being prepared for the occasion. The state government has also adopted a multi-departmental approach, with the Meghalaya State Rural Livelihoods Society serving as the nodal agency. As the nation prepares to celebrate the 80th Independence Day, Akashvani News Shillong brings you a special series on the Indian national flag. Stay tuned for interesting facts about the tricolour. Here is today's fact.
1: The Har Ghar Tiranga is a nationwide campaign by the Government of India led by the Ministry of Culture. It encourages citizens to display the Indian national flag at their homes as a mark of respect and pride. The Tiranga is a symbol of our unity and freedom and the sacrifices made by the patriots for the nation. Let us all join this people's movement and strengthen the spirit of patriotism. From the 9th to the 17th of August, let us be a part of Har Ghar Tiranga. You can hoist the tricolor at home and upload with the selfie with Tiranga hashtag on the official website of Har Ghar Tiranga.
0: That was about Har Ghar Tiranga that is beginning today. The Har Ghar Tiranga campaign will begin across Tripura today along with the rest of the country and continue till August 17th. Chief Minister Dr. Manik Saha has appealed to the people of the state to make the campaign a success by hoisting the national flag at their homes and institutions. The Chief Minister urged citizens to uphold the ideals of national sovereignty, unity, integrity and patriotism through the campaign. He said that under the guidance of Prime Minister Narendra Modi, the initiative is being organized this year as well as to promote a renewed spirit of patriotism and pay tribute to the brave martyrs who dedicated their lives to the country's freedom struggle. Dr. Saha said the tricolor is a symbol of pride, patriotism and national consciousness. Mizoram Chief Minister Lal Duhoma recently held a series of meetings in New Delhi with representatives from Google for Education, the BRICS Entrepreneur Alliance India and India Today Group, focusing on artificial intelligence, investment opportunities, tourism promotion and enhancing the state's national visibility, an official statement said. In his meeting with the Google for Education delegation at Mizoram House, the Chief Minister explored collaboration between Google Gemini AI and the Mizoram School Education Department to integrate artificial intelligence into classroom teaching and learning. Later, Lal Duhoma met Dr. Bhaskar Jyoti Sonowal, Global President and CEO of the BRICS Entrepreneur Alliance India, to discuss potential cooperation in sectors including artificial intelligence, carbon credit, technology, tourism, security, and youth development. Cultural Affairs Minister of Arunachal Pradesh, Dasang Lu Pul, has appealed to the people of the state to participate wholeheartedly in the fifth edition of the Har Ghar Tiranga campaign beginning today as part of the celebrations marking the country's 80th Independence Day. In her message to the people of the state, Pul said that this year's campaign assumes special significance as the nation also commemorates 150 years of Vande Mataram, reflecting the enduring ideals of patriotism, unity and freedom. In Itana, Tiranga Yatra will commence from Nyukum Lapang Ground to IG Park today with Chief Minister Pema Khandu and his cabinet colleagues taking part. The Information and Cultural Affairs Department of Tripura organized a central tribute program at Mukta Dhara Auditorium on Saturday to mark the death anniversary of Nobel laureate Rabindranath Tagore. Speakers highlighted Tagore's humanistic values, philosophy, and literary contributions while stressing the need to inspire the younger generation to develop a deeper interest in his works. Artists from various cultural organizations presented dance, music, and recitations during the program. Higher Education Minister Kishore Barman, Vice Chairman of the State Cultural Advisory Committee Subhabrata Chakraborty, Information and Cultural Affairs Department Director Bimbisar Bhattacharya, a noted Rabindra scholar Meenakshi Bhattacharya attended the program. Before we wind up, the news headlines once again. Prime Minister Narendra Modi and U.S. Vice President J.D. Vance discusses ways to further deepen the

to classroom learning, we slip into a short break. Short break.

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2: 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Har Ghar Tiranga campaign begins with multiple events across the country to celebrate patriotism and national unity. Home Minister Amit Shah says three new criminal laws introduced by government are aimed at providing time-bound justice through technology-driven mechanism. NIA arrests one who accused in connection with seizure of huge consignment of illegal explosives in Mallappuram, Kerala. Fresh rains revive flood concerns in Odisha, with water level rising in several rivers. Alert issued for very heavy rainfall of Uttarakhand and Chhattisgarh today. In China, more than 1,300 flights cancelled and over 3 lakh people relocated ahead of Typhoon Dolphin. And in badminton, Ashmita Chaliha clinches her first BWF World Tour title at the Korea Masters 2026. The Har Ghar Tiranga campaign has been celebrated nationwide to foster a sense of patriotism among citizens, strengthen national unity, and promote India's cultural heritage. The campaign marks the fifth year of the Har Ghar Tiranga initiative, which began in 2022 and has since evolved into one of the country's largest public participation movements. The initiative is aimed at encouraging citizens to hoist the national flag and participate in activities celebrating patriotism, national unity, and India's cultural heritage. This year's campaign holds special significance as it coincides with the 150th anniversary of India's national song, Vande Mataram, bringing together the national flag and the national song in a unique celebration of patriotism. As part of the celebrations, mass singing of Vande Mataram will be organized across the country. Vice President C.P. Radhakrishnan today hoisted the national flag at the flag point in Sri Vijayapuram, the capital of the Andaman and Nicobar Islands, as part of the Har Ghar Tiranga campaign. On the occasion, he paid tribute to the brave freedom fighters. The Vice President also attended the state function, Tiranga Concert on Vande Mataram, held at the auditorium of Dr. B.R. Ambedkar Institute of Technology. In his address, the Vice President recalled the glorious history of the Andaman and Nicobar Islands associated with India's freedom struggle. He said this is the very land where freedom fighters endured severe torture and unimaginable hardships for the country's independence.
3: It is indeed a pleasure to launch this campaign today on the August Gandhi Devas as we commemorate the Quit India Movement of 1942. Millions of Indians responded to his call and rose against the British with the unwavering resolve of do or die on this day. It is therefore deeply significant that we launch the Har Ghar Tiranga campaign from the historic islands on this historic day.
2: Mr. Radhakrishnan is on a two-day visit to the Andaman and Nicobar Islands. In Jammu and Kashmir, the spirit of patriotism will resonate across the Union Territory from today as all 20 districts launch a week-long series of programs under Har Ghar Tiranga Campaign 2026. The programs will continue till August.